0: It's cold outside.
1: I've got to go away.
0: But baby, it's cold outside.
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0: And hoping that you drop in.

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0: Neighbors might think
1: maybe it's bad out there.
0: Say, what's in this drink?
1: No cabs to be had out there.
0: I wish I knew how.
1: Your eyes are like starlight
0: to
1: now.
0: Break this spell.
1: I'll take your hat. Your hair looks swell.
0: I ought to say no, no,
1: mind
0: no,
1: if I move in?

0: a tropical shore.
1: A maiden aunt's smile is so vicious.
0: Your lips are delicious.
1: Well, maybe just a cigarette.
0: Never such a loser before.
1: I've got to get home.
0: Baby, you'll freeze out there.
1: Say, lend me a coat.
0: It's up to your knees out there.
1: You've really been great.
0: I thrill when

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The choo-choo train that takes me away from you, no words can tell.

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Then Busby Barclay clinched the deal and all the flicks had sound. 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

0: 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Yesterday I heard you say. 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
0: For gestern.
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0: This is the perfect mix for din nomitag of Radio Vaterland.